0: across faraway places.
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4: When I talk to evolutionists, they are the greatest storytellers in the world.
5: Jewish scientist, Dr. James Tour.
4: Well, there was a change here and a change here and a change here, and then this happened with no detail.
5: Professor of chemistry, nanoengineering, and material science at Rice University.
4: And as soon as you start probing for detail, everything starts withering around the edges.
5: Voted one of the top 50 most influential minds in the world, and a Messianic Jew who believes Jesus is the Jewish Messiah. Welcome to Faith of a Scientist with Dr. James Tour.
6: In Acts chapter 5, it says in verse 17, the high priest rose up along with all his associates. That is the sect of the Sadducees, and they were filled with jealousy because they're the ones who are supposed to be running this show. And now everybody's coming to the apostles. And so they laid hands on the apostles and put them in a public jail. But during the night, an angel of the Lord opened the gates of the prison and taking them out, said, go stand and speak to the people in the temple the whole message of this life. And upon hearing this, they entered in the temple about daybreak and began to teach. All right, here they are being used of the Lord, and they get arrested. I mean, come on, I thought God's in charge. Well, to us, it doesn't look too bad looking at this because in the next verse, we see what the end is. But in our own life, we don't see the next verse. But God does. Sometime during the night, an angel comes and took them out. So often, the things of God just don't make sense to us. But if we remain faithful to the Lord, He is faithful to us. If you want to see the power of God in your life, it takes continual acts of obedience to Him, to His Word, and to His call.
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3: Does God's Word have anything practical to say about how to live? 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
3: 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Try that right now. 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
2: Aleem worked for Iraqi dictator Saddam Hussein, taking out Saddam's enemies. After Saddam's execution, Aleem the assassin started building cell phone towers. Just into his new career, Aleem was kidnapped by terrorists. His company refused to pay the ransom. Aleem was a dead man. Then Jesus appeared to him. Aleem, you belong to me, and I will deliver you. The next day, his captors got into a firefight with each other. Jesus appeared again. Aleem, leave now. Aleem said, I'll be killed in the crossfire. And Jesus said, Aleem, leave now. And Aleem did. When he got home, his bride was waiting at the front gate. Why are you late? Aleem was confused. You know I was being held for ransom. I should be dead. His bride was undeterred. Jesus appeared to me. He said you belonged to him and that he was bringing you home. I expected you sooner. Aleem and his family now followed Jesus. Join Jesus' relentless pursuit of Muslims. FrontiersUSA.org.
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4: 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Will our faith remain steadfast? James 1 says, "Consider it pure joy, my brothers, whenever you face trials of many kinds, because you know that the testing of your faith produces perseverance." 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Sometimes it is hard to see that God is up to something good. He can be trusted, even when life hurts.
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0: do. I'd be like, now what? Because you sighed, and I don't really want to deal with it, but I've learned after 4 decades to stay curious and say, what's going on?
1: I think that's really wise, because in marriage, we can seem frustrated and annoyed by our spouse, especially if you think, again, am I in trouble again? But when we can ask that question, hey, what's that mean? I heard you sigh. To me, that is such a sweet thing to say, because you're interested in my life.
0: And I tell you what, I am interested in your life, and I am curious. I'm learning more about you even in year 44.
1: This makes me so happy.
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1: 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I love Classic Christian 24/7. I get to hear all the music I missed before I even knew Christian music existed. 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
2: Science has never shaken my faith. Science actually strengthens my faith.
3: Jewish scientist, Dr. James Tour.
2: You know, there's a tremendous excitement that a scientist with faith can have. We ask a question, we pose a hypothesis, and we start to investigate it. Scientists understand this. This is the way we do science. We ask a question.
3: Professor of chemistry, nanoengineering, and material science at Rice University.
2: Does science make faith obsolete? Not for me. The primary mission to which I am called is to reflect the love of Jesus.
3: Voted one of the top 50 most influential minds in the world, and a Messianic Jew who believes Jesus is the Jewish Messiah. Welcome to Faith of a Scientist with Dr. James Tour.
4: Galatians chapter 6, verse 8, he said, "For the one who sows to his own flesh will from the flesh reap corruption, but the one who sows to the Spirit will from the Spirit reap eternal life." You know, as I read those verses, this is the thing that wrenches my heart when I see young people in the university and I see decisions that some of them make. You know, this is what I want to do. This is what makes my flesh feel good. I know the end of what's coming. It is going to bring corruption to that body, corruption to that individual, corruption to their family. But if we take this word, this book, and sow this book into our hearts, it reaps eternal life, and that eternal life blesses people around us. And it says, don't grow weary in doing good, especially to the household of faith. When you do good to another, because I am a Christian, this brings eternal life into your life, and it blesses your family to come, your children to come, and there's all this blessing that abounds.
3: This has been Faith of a Scientist with Dr. James Tour. 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
1: Hey, this is Brian White of Brian White and Justice. 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Hey, guys, keep cranking them up.

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4: 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And really, that's where it all starts, with our thoughts. 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Try that right now. Spend the next 2 minutes considering how you might spend the rest of your day loving God and loving others, more or less. 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
2: It's unfair, and frankly, sometimes life hurts. You know that. Well, God reminds us in His Word that through the trials of life, our faith will be tested. What will we do when life hurts? Will we stand firm on the promises of God? Will our faith remain steadfast? James 1 says, "Consider it pure joy, my brothers, whenever you face trials of many kinds, because you know that the testing of your faith produces perseverance." We can rejoice, knowing that the testing of our faith produces good things in our lives. Sometimes it is hard to see that God is up to something good. He can be trusted, even when life hurts.
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3: I was waiting that he will die. 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
4: 10 hours after Yasser's cousin was healed, Yasser's hateful heart was transformed by Jesus. 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
1: 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You guys do such a great job in playing the music.

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0: party's over. 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
0: Cause I represent...

you on, but take you out by the Spirit and the Word. One by one you'll drop like flies underfoot and in the ground, because greater is he who is in me than the snake I'm staring down. 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I buy

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Culver from Peoria, Illinois. Just calling to let you know how much I appreciate the music and the great time that Mike has on the air between 9 and noon. We're listening. We're

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1: 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My name is Jim Culver. I'm calling from Washington, Illinois. And I got to tell you, I love you guys to pieces. I love the oldies. I love the good stuff. We've got three different Christian radio stations, and none of them play this stuff. So I'm pushing Classic Christian 247 all the time. 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Thank you, guys.

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3: Does God's Word have anything practical to say about how to live? 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
3: I was waiting that he will die. 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

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Mike Schlody in the Voice Hanger Studio on a ridge in the Ozarks. Welcome to the show. I have my doggy with me. That would be Cooper, the Copper Canine. And we have all the music that we need for a three-hour show. And then when that's all done, we keep playing the music that defined your generation. 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

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Mike at the mic. It is Monday, the first day of June in the year of our Lord 2026. And I'm mind blown once again that we're at this point of the year already. Here's Amy Grant. What about the love? 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

0: 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Whatever happened to love?
1: We just had a little mix of music that talked about love and hate. That was a love song from Billy Sprague, a hate song from Small Town Poets, and then a love song from Amy Grant. Well, we're going to take a tiny break and get back into the Word of God. We are in the book of James. I'll see you at chapter 2 next. 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
1: 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Thank you, RoboVoice, for checking in at the end of each and every tune to let us know who it is and what the name of the song is. I was wrong when I said I'll see you in chapter 2. We finished that up on Friday. It is time for James chapter 3. Picking up at verse 1, do not many of you become teachers, my brothers, knowing that we will receive a stricter judgment. For we all stumble in many ways. If anyone does not stumble in what he says, he is a perfect man, able to bridle the entire body as well. Now, if we put the bits into the horses' mouths so that they will obey us, we direct their entire body as well. Look at the ships also. Though they are so great and are driven by strong winds, they are still directed by a very small rudder wherever the inclination of the pilot wills. So also the tongue is a small part of the body, and yet it boasts of great things. Behold how great a forest is set aflame by such a small fire. That takes us through verse 5. We'll continue at verse 6 next hour. Here's Steve Camp, ClassicChristian247.com.

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1: 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Man, I just used this really, really good smelling hand sanitizer. It's not the spray type that's just all alcohol. It's more of a lotion style, although it still evaporates like an alcohol-based one. But man, it smells really good. Let me get it back out of the drawer. What flavor is this? Is it just vanilla? Hold on a second. I gotta get my readers on to see this. Oh, it's warm vanilla sugar. Smells good. Here, smell your headphones. I'm holding it up to the microphone so you can get a whiff. Not bad, huh? Not bad at all. Between Thieves, coming up, ClassicChristian247.com.
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1: 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Good to see Francesca on the playlist. Between Thieves, right before that. Cool name for that band, by the way. The W's coming up pretty soon. Liaison, maybe a Michael Sweet tune. I'm not sure if I've got time, but this is BB and CC with I'll Take You There

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5: 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This is John Elefante. 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It's all

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1: 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Mike at the mic. Hello to you. I am in the Voice Hanger studio on a ridge in the Ozarks. If you are just waking up out of a deep cryogenic sleep, well, welcome to June. June 1st of 2026. Sanctus Real coming up this hour. How about some Rebecca St. James? Here's Come Quickly, Lord, on Mike at the Mic. Thank you for listening.

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1: 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I think Mac Powell still has his head screwed on tightly. Man, we're watching just the implosion of so many different people in Christian music and the Christian music quote-unquote industry, whether it's record reps or record labels, promoters, musicians, lead singers, just bandmates, whatever. It's just, it's like, what is going on? What's going on? Sanctus Real on the radio right now. 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
1: 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If we travel back to 1994, that song would have been new. It was on the Unveiled project. Youth Choir coming up next. Mike at the mic, thank you for listening.
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Let's continue in the book of James. This has been a wonderful excursion so far. We are in chapter 3, reading God's Word one book at a time, one chapter at a time, one verse at a time. Chapter 3, verse 6, James continues talking about the tongue and how powerful it really is. He says, "And the tongue is a fire, the very world of unrighteousness. The tongue is set among our members as that which defiles the entire body and sets on fire the course of our existence and is set on fire by hell. For every kind of beasts and birds, of reptiles and creatures of the sea, is tamed and has been tamed by mankind. But no one can tame the tongue. It is a restless evil and full of deadly poison." Here's Brian Goodell on Mike at the Mic.

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1: 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Mike at the mic. I like to talk about apps and tech and stuff like that on occasion. I know it would bore you if I talked about it as much as I really do enjoy it. But I love finding free apps, open source apps, alternatives to the big tech giants. Like, you know, for example, instead of the Office suite, you can use the Libra suite, or Libre, I think some pronounce it. All the same things. I mean, granted, there's going to be some differences, and not everything will accomplish exactly what you need or want. But there are ways to get around big tech. At least, in part. And I love that. Phil Keggy coming up here in a bit. Mike at the mic, ClassicChristian247.com.
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1: 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Ronnie had a project called God Speaking. 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
1: 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Welcome to hour number three. I'm Mike Schlody. This is Mike at the Mic. Here's Recess. Nothing I wouldn't do.

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0: one of the founding members of the group Avalon. And they have been in the news now. Unfortunately, well, some of the former members have been in the news. I don't even know if I want to talk about it right now, but yeah, it's just... It's what I was talking about before. It's like, what's happening to some of the Christian artists? Not Avalon, I'm not pointing a finger at them, but some of the former members of. What is going on? I'm going to play a song from Ruth here in a bit. 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
1: 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Let's get back into the book of James, chapter 3. We continue at verse 8 now. James talking about the power of the tongue. Let me back up. We did verse 8 last hour, but let me back up just to get the context better for you. But no one can tame the tongue. It is a restless evil and full of deadly poison. With it we bless our Lord and Father. And with it we curse men who have been made in the likeness of God. From the same mouth come blessing and cursing. My brothers, these things ought not to be so. Does a fountain pour forth from the same opening fresh and bitter water? Can a fig tree, my brothers, produce olives? Or a vine produce figs? Nor can salt water produce fresh. It is a powerful thing, isn't it? Here's Halo, ClassicChristian247.com.

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1: 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That's going to do it for today. I will be back on the radio tonight at 10 p.m., but it will be an encore of this very program. You're welcome to join me then, too. I'd love to have you in the listening family. On behalf of Cooper the Copper Canine and co-founder Dog and all the others that helped make this possible, I'm Mike Schlote. This is Mike at the Mic. And if God allows, I'll see you tomorrow. 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
4: 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Will our faith remain steadfast? James 1 says, "Consider it pure joy, my brothers, whenever you face trials of many kinds, because you know that the testing of your faith produces perseverance." 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Sometimes it is hard to see that God is up to something good. He can be trusted, even when life hurts.
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4: We got a grand puppy, Boots, and when he tilts his little head, he's curious. He sees something. He's not sure what it is, but he wants to find out what it is. 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
1: Yes, my name is Janet Willis, and I'm from Milner, Georgia, just south of Atlanta, Georgia. And I love Classic Christian 247. I'm so thankful for it. It's just wonderful. I'm in my 50s, and a lot of the stuff y'all play is stuff we have listened to for years. This is great, just like the Rex Carroll Band, John Split especially. I'm just thankful for you

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